Thank you.

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1: What up, people? I'm Scandal, and this is the Rap Tapes. 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Let's kick it off with something out of Flint. 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
2: Now this bitch got a plan to snatch a tape out my minivan while I'm in the record store, so I'm out to find little man. 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

0: Wait till you hear this next one from Neuromancers. Soul Chamber Productions. 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
1: Yeah. 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

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I wanna fall down, deep, nigga. Fall, fall, fall, fall, fall, fall, fall, fall, fall, fall, fall, fall, fall, fall, fall, fall, fall, fall, fall, fall, fall, fall, fall, fall, fall, fall, fall, fall, fall, fall, fall, fall, fall, fall, fall, fall, fall, fall, fall, fall, fall, fall, fall, fall, fall, fall, fall, fall, fall, fall, fall, fall, fall, fall, fall, fall, fall, fall, fall, fall, fall, fall, fall, fall, fall, fall, 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fall, fall, fall, fall, fall, fall, fall, fall, fall, fall, fall, fall, fall, fall, fall, fall, fall, fall, fall, fall, fall, fall, fall, fall, fall, fall, f

D-O-A. 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And we out the bitch.

0: All right, that was Murder Man Out of Detroit. And up next, we've got Third Kind, Mental to the Mind, by Haroon Fallah and Dr. Seuss.
1: Mental from the mind, I got design. Take it from the mental to the mind, I got design. Take it from the mental to the mind, I got design. Take it from the mental to the mind, that I design. Take it from the mental to the mind, that I design. Take it from the mental to the mind, that I
2: just want to stay afloat. Take it from the mental to the mind, that I don't get a hold in the bottom of my mental to the mind, go under and drown.
1: Take it from the mental to the mind, that I design. Take it from the mental to the mind, that I design. Take it from the mental to the mind.

0: it to yours. 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
1: Yeah, that was Talk Like Sex with The Trigger Got a Mind of Its Own. Up next, I got a track by Reformed Illusions. It was from an unreleased album and it's called Something Wicked.

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3: 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Here we go. Parts unknown, pay and dues. Shout out to Mark Kempf.
4: Yeah. 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
1: It's the three card. 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Maybe you need be refreshed. Redress your hair with delay, man. It's to impress this vantage point. My advantage, I'm all I've been now. Why you still singing Sweet November? You remember the outcast Vex banging up in your deck now. 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And poison tip dagger down your throat, no antidote. To punish weak quotes, dagger your footnote. 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So shoes for the time is now when your haste make waste.
2: It's the three card Molly with game that's out of sight. Now what you didn't know about Mr. Midnight and D-Point is surrealist with the recipes that take game from a level where it's presently at. Now I'm the baddest of the bad, the coolest of the cool. It's all brand new with a touch of old school. Keep my head like this, got no time for greasy chemicals.

0: tens in. 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
1: When I say players, I means we play roles that pave roads to immense payrolls. While some players just pay hoes and they pose in gay clothes, the label dressed them in. Unlike us, they mold as one some Charlie White done pressed them in. Midwestern, in fact, specifically the city PD. I know the truth now, so do you. 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

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But my profile is Motown and my flow style is slow down your roll like the police with

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That was Jackknife, Vex, and D Point. Three Card Molly. Here we go with another one. Rags to Riches by Slim Caroma, also known as Swigs out of Inkster, Michigan.

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1: Now what you gonna do when the Reaper come for you? 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
1: I feel that it's too late to change. 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

0: niggas ain't shit. 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
1: Yeah, hope you enjoy the mix. That was the Young Guns, and this is Chat Chat, looking for a gang.

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line with words because they never like actually catch the essence of what I'm saying. It's like it's not my language. 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

today the most extensive glaciers in North America, outside Greenland, mantle the coast mountains of British Columbia and their Alaskan extensions. Glaciation is responsible for most of the spectacular mountain scenery in the Pacific Northwest. Glaciers pluck rocks from the beds and sides of their channels and transport them downslope. In this way, they carved the pyramidal peaks, knife-edged ridges, and steep-walled amphitheaters that distinguish alpine scenery the world over. The coast mountains, Cascades, Olympic Mountains, and Northern Rockies all provide extraordinary examples of glacial terrain. Glaciers also deepened and widened existing stream valleys and steepened the sidewalls, creating U-shaped troughs of uncommon beauty. Along the seaward flank of the coast mountain chain, the ice pushed falls away to tide water, just as some glaciers do today in Alaska. When the tidewater glaciers eventually retreated, the valleys were flooded by rising seas, creating the fjords that today line the coast.

carved the pyramids of peaks, knife-edged ridges, and steepled amphitheaters that distinguished Alpine scenery the world.

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Our Uvar Goham has a fabular inland sea, stabilizing the upper nosh to about 20 lakes. 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Earth-shaped globes regulate pressure. The two other Uvars, Jex

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0: 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And the taxi's called, the address secured. Coming back, little more, cutting with paramour. 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

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They some busters. 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I take Perky to the face and stay sober. 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I stay with Glock, bitch, I'm always on point. 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

0: Fantastic, must be deja, really can't match it. 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
1: Glizzy gang.
0: And you know that bitch on 33.
1: Scotty Pippen.
0: No, Scotty Pippen, do you like OD?
1: Oh, hell no.
0: But hell no.

stay blocked with AIPs and Glocks and put them on the new disease. And how you better play your part, stay on your P's and Q's. A demon smart, the shit I learned out here, not what I was taught in school. I need a car, it's time for y'all to shine. So I call Tim and Duke, I call your name before we hit your block. Them niggas still ain't shoot a creeping block. A nigga hit this block, ain't gon' see shit but blue. A different block, I'm at your other spot. I mean your mother's spot. The girl in the car, she got your brother shot. Chop shit like barbershop. I booked for Blick, yeah, we was in a wreck with a head Lamar Glock. We come to sit up shop, no ass checking, this ain't no party block. 6'2 to the stomach, holding his stomach like he bout to bomb. It ain't no deal for property, you left it running like a fucking dummy.

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Hit they block with AIPs and Glocks and put them on the news. The season high, you better play your part, stay on your P's and Q's. A demon smart, the shit I learned, I heard, not what I was taught in school. I need a car, it's time.

probably wouldn't make me happy. My soul done bought it, I let them trap me. I don't know nobody, these niggas can't be cut off the camera. These niggas acting, let hit they block with AIPs and Glocks and put them on the new disease. And hot, you better play your part, stay on your P's and Q's. Demon smart, the shit I learned, I heard, not what I was taught in school. I need a car, it's time for y'all to shine, so I call Tim and Duke. I call your name before we hit your block. 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A different Glock, I'm

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This is a memory, a total mega memory of an experience I had. In the jungle, as a baby. I show you something about one of my great ancestors from the jungle. He's in the spirit world, believe me. With my right hand to my face in the palm of the alien god, incarnate cyber, sweet imitation of manifestation. I am rent with you, President Abraham Lee Scratch. I am F. Barrett.